0: pardon me, I have unfinished business.
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2: 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Armand.
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2: 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Nice and easy.

0: 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Oh,
1: 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Informació, entreteniment.

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1: 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I can't believe it. Danny Zuko turned jock and strapped us in.
2: What are you doing, deserting us?
1: 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You know you mean a lot to me. It's just that Sandy does, too, and I'm going to do anything I can to get her. 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
1: Són les 3.
0: 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Ràdio Sant Quirze, sempre al teu costat. Clica radiosantquirze.cat. Des de Sant Quirze a tot el món. radiosantquirze.cat.
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3: 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Ну сколько?
4: We like to think we have some form of control still, making our constant binary choices and voicing our equally shallow opinions more loudly or quietly. Most people can't even decide what color to wear or which burger to eat. What the fuck does it matter, man? Autonomy is an illusion pulled over our eyes and shoved down our throats.

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1: Ràdio Sant Quirze. Són les dues. Informació, entreteniment i la teva música. 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Clica radiosantquirze.cat. Des de Sant Quirze a tot el món. radiosantquirze.cat.
2: 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You must think first, before you move.
3: Style is immensely strong.